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0: 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Brian, who are you bringing back?
1: Ooh, that's such a tough one. Uh-huh. You know what? I really want Frank Zappa to come back.
0: Oh.
1: I think he would do something epic, especially with the way, how crazy the world's gotten.
0: You ain't kidding with how crazy things have gotten. 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What dead rock star would you bring back for one last gig?
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It's Battle. Of course, the Reds are back at the ballpark tonight. Cincinnati could also use a little bit of home cooking. They open up a three-game series against the Phillies. Reds lead the season series 2-1. So let's not touch anything and pretend that's the plan, okay?

0: Cincinnati's Rock Station. Well, a Bigfoot hunter says that he has scientific proof Sasquatch is real and part human as well. Let me get this queued up real quick. Here we go. Yeah. Hey, it's Battle. A guy who calls himself Snake the Bigfoot Hunter claims that he found an 8-foot, 300-pound creature in New York. Now he says that DNA testing shows that it's part Neanderthal and part human. Now, I'm not saying I believe it, but I am saying Bigfoot is real and living in New York. He's probably just trying to avoid rent like everybody else. What do you think? Real discovery or Bigfoot fan fiction? 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
1: My name is Dale Pazinski, and this is how I live United. I volunteer with United Way, helping the homeless in my community by teaching computer skills and helping them build a basic resume to save on their very own USB drive. It's huge when somebody says, "Hey man, that job that you helped me apply for, I got it." My name is Dale Pazinski. I help people achieve

1027 WEBN, Cincinnati's Rock Station. It's Battle. So Taylor Momsen giving Chris Cornell the kind of praise that makes you want to go back and crank some Soundgarden way too loud. Yeah, the Pretty Reckless singer says Cornell's work hits her on a level nothing else does, calling it powerful, rare, and musically brilliant. Kind of hard to argue with Taylor on that one, right?

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Well, your odds are, well, terrible. But hey, so are my odds of leaving Kroger with only one thing I went in for. Of course, tonight's Mega Millions jackpot is up to an estimated $576 million. And if you take the cash option, it's about $254 million. Odds, 1 in 290 million. So basically, spiritually, we're already winners. 102.7 WEBN.

0: 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A bad night's sleep doesn't have to ruin your whole day, but it sure does try, right? Hey, it's battle. Experts say that if you barely slept, start with sunlight in the morning and then move your body a little. They also say to simplify your to-do list, make work feel more manageable, and avoid big decisions if you can. Or, you know, do what most of us do and just stare into a cup of coffee like it owes you money.
1: My name is Tom Thornton.
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1: 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We volunteer.
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It was not the outcome that we were hoping for yesterday. The U.S. World Cup dream got drop-kicked into the parking lot. Belgium beat Team USA 4-1, knocking them out of the round of 16. The U.S. still hasn't made the quarterfinals since 2002, which, yes, somehow feels both recent and ancient. It's 102.7 WEBN Cincinnati's Rock Station. It's Battle in Lincoln Park.

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Oh. Can I be honest with you for a second? I feel as if Johnny Cash's version of Hurt way better than the Nine Inch Nails version, especially when you watch the music video and it's like he's eerie and he's just sitting in a chair and there's his wife in the background. 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

0: Boy, Metallica, Holier Than Thou right there. It's 102.7 WEBN, Cincinnati's Rock Station. It's Battle. Appreciate you hanging out here with us. So apparently, today is Tell the Truth Day, which means half the internet should probably just, you know, take the day off. July 7th is all about being honest for 24 hours. So here's my truth. I absolutely have said I'm 5 minutes away while still standing in the kitchen. My other truth is when I tell my boss, oh, yeah, I saw that email. I never did.
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1027 WEBN, Cincinnati's Rock Station. It's Battle. So, well, here's the deal. Kroger just made some grocery store power moves. Yeah, they're going to be buying Giant Eagle. And just a heads up, Giant Eagle stores will keep their name. And Kroger says there's no plans to close stores or cut jobs. So, yes, your panic snack run should remain uninterrupted.

1027 WEBN, Cincinnati's Rock Station. An England soccer fan sparked a little bit of an international search and had no idea because he was busy watching games in a Barcelona pub. Hey, it's Battle. A guy by the name of Michael, known as Little Mick, was supposed to fly to Boston for England's World Cup match against Ghana, but lost his phone during a layover in Barcelona. His tickets, contacts, everything were on that phone. And, well, instead of panicking, he's like, you know what? Let's just make lemonade out of lemons. And he stayed in Spain and watched England games at local bars. His family got worried. They got the British Foreign Affairs involved. Interpol got involved. And after 10 days, they found him safe.

Well, if you want to connect, I'm on social media. Let's be friends. I do follow back. Just search Battle on Air, Facebook, Instagram, X. Those are the three places where I'm usually on and around at any given point of the show. It's 102.7 WEBN, Cincinnati's Rock Station. It's Battle in 3 Days Grace.

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Their song, Bring Me to Life, now being certified 11 times platinum by the Recording Industry Association of America. That means the track has surpassed the diamond threshold and is now the band's second diamond record.

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0: 1027 WEBN, Cincinnati's Rock Station. So police in Canada had to remind people that carrying around a lighter shaped like a grenade is probably a terrible idea. It's battle. Officers in British Columbia were called to a dog park after someone reported a possible grenade. Turns out it was just a butane lighter shaped like one. Police say that these calls are becoming a problem. And honestly, I get it. If your lighter makes people call the bomb squad, maybe just switch to a boring gas station one with a dolphin on it.
1: Okay, forest animals. Kids are coming to the forest, and it's up to us to make their visit a good one. Sparrow, have you practiced the most popular bird songs for the year?
2: Of course.
1: Catchy. I like it. River, how's the temperature?
3: It's a refreshing 52 degrees, man.
1: I love it. Turtle.
3: He's not here yet, man.
1: He's late every morning. Okay.

You know, they say time flies when you're having fun. Man, definitely had a lot of fun with you tonight. If you want to connect, I'm on Instagram, I'm on Facebook, I'm on X. Just search Battle on Air, hit that follow button. Time for me to get out of here. I'll see you back in here tomorrow night at 7. Love you. Mean it. Bye-bye. Mm-hmm.

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0: Well, it's officially hump day on the calendar, and you know what we do in the noon hour on hump days here at WEBN. We throw it back to the age of the hair metal with Big Hair Wednesday. Shaggy's got a great show lined up for you. If the song's got rock in the title, you're most likely going to hear it. That's the theme. It's a simple one this week. You might even pick up tickets to a Big Hair show. Not entirely sure what all Shaggy's going to do, but it is going to rock here in the noon hour on EBN. We're going to rock with the block of music for you with the Chili Peppers, Sublime, and Godsmack next on EBN.
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0: After the holiday weekend, I was shocked we didn't get an update on how Kid Rock enjoyed himself. There was no videos of him shooting beer cans or saluting army helicopters. But I'm just going to assume Kid Rock had a damn good time, and I hope you had one as well. Looking forward to our next holiday, which, of course, is Labor Day weekend with the 50th anniversary of the Western and Southern WEBN fireworks. I am looking forward to the fun. Hey, if you stop by one of these 7 Hawksworth blood donation centers later today, aka tomorrow on your Wednesday, you can pick up our 50th anniversary event t-shirt and even win yourself some front row passes.
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0: 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I'm Nudge, and one thing that, you know, I'm not all about is studying history, but when it comes to rock history, that perks my interest. 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It's a busy week when you look back at the history of Guns N' Roses. Slash picked up a star on the Hollywood Walk of Fame. Their drummer, Steven Adler, was fired this week in 1990. And even Axl went to jail. A lot of history. And you can check it out day by day at WEBN.com.
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If you haven't seen Masters of the Universe, please do so when it hits streaming. I want a sequel. I want to see She-Ra. Here's 3 Days Grace and Don't Want to Go Home Tonight on EBN.

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0: 1027 WEVN is Cincinnati's rock station. We got POD and a brand new number one rock single ahead from Ice Nine Kills. Love that Spencer and the band finally got them a number one. If you haven't heard the song, it was included in the Scream 7 soundtrack. That was a pretty damn good movie. I think there's been a lot of great movies released. Supergirl failed at the box office, but I thought that movie was magical. I went and saw it, though I didn't pay full price. I only paid $5, one of those special weeknight movie nights at the theater down the street from where I live. I love going to the movies, but it's damn expensive.
1: 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In the car, at the gym, on the couch, while people are walking their dogs. Who's a good boy? Who's a good boy? You're a good boy. That's right. You're a good boy. So,
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0: Pearl Jam on Cincinnati's Rock Station 1027 WEBN, where we've got something wicked ahead from Breaking Benjamin. And you and I will go rolling with Limp Bizkit, who are enjoying a bit of popularity these days. 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I can't wait for those. 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

0: 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On July the 10th, back in 2012, Slash got a star on the Hollywood Walk of Fame. Then on July 11th of 1990, Guns N' Roses fired their drummer, Steven Adler, due to his drug use. He was replaced by Matt Sorum. And on July 12th, back in 1992, Guns N' Roses singer Axl Rose got himself arrested. 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

0: At one point, Candlebox was leaving you and I far behind, going into retirement. And then on the farewell tour, Candlebox pulled a 180 and was like, this is too much fun. We've recently found out there's a couple songs in the can that Candlebox will be releasing in the near future. I'm glad they are carrying on. You can follow along with everything happening in rock news at WEBN.com. Green Day dropped a new song on us. I've posted that on my blog on the web. I got Boulevard of Broken Dreams coming up from the band here on EBN.
1: 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A chance. Even

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Funny how chicks look good on Facebook. 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

2026 is a year Disturbed is taking it easy. The band is only playing two live shows this year, one of which happens up north in Mansfield next weekend at Incarceration. It's Hey You from Disturbed on EBN.

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1: 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For the most part, highway traffic in decent shape to start off your Wednesday morning. Couple of overnight work crews wrapping things up, like westbound 74 near Harrison-Ryboldt and eastbound 74 between the 275 ramps, both Whitewater and Colerain. Chuck Ingram with traffic.
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A year ago this week in rock history, Ozzy said goodbye at the Back to the Beginning show. A farewell indeed, fit for the Prince of Darkness. Metallica paid tribute to Ozzy at their last stop of the M72 World Tour. 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
1: 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An overnight work crew continues to slow traffic eastbound on 74 between 275 at the Whitewater Split and the Colerain Ramp. They have the left side of the highway blocked off. Elsewhere, traffic doing fine. Chuck Ingram with traffic.
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2: 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Eastbound 74 continues to be a slow go between the 275 ramps, Whitewater to Colerain. That's due to an overnight work crew that has the left lane blocked off. Traffic elsewhere is doing fine. Crews wrapping up on westbound 275 before 5 mile left-hand side, but no delay there. Chuck Ingram with traffic.
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0: 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Good morning, Sarah.
1: Good morning to you, Shroom. I know I'm getting excited for Bengals season. How are you feeling?
0: Oh, I can't wait.
1: Dude, it's going to be here in no time. Of course, training camp kicking off on July 29th. 10 a.m., baby. They don't want to practice in the heat.
0: Man, I'd love to go wait out there and catch them as they're walking to and from the facility. Get an autograph.
1: Plenty of people get out there and do that. They're probably already lining up right now as we speak.
0: Man, I'm ready for it. Bring it. We're going to have the Bengals all season long, starting with preseason in August on your FM home for Hootie, 1027 WEBN.

0: 1027 WEBN, it's Cincinnati's rock station. Shroom and Sarah. Things are going a lot better this morning, Sarah, than our start yesterday.
1: All right, Shroom, don't jinx us. Careful with your words.
0: And it wasn't our fault, as anybody listening may have realized. Like all the stations, we're going off the air.
1: We're just the easy ones to blame, Shroom. I don't know what it is about us, but everybody was popping into our studio like, what did you guys do?
0: Yeah, Shroom, are you drunk again?
1: See what happens when you show up for morning, Shroom?
0: No, I've been sober 16 years, chick. Anyhow, so things are going a lot better, but man, it was a struggle for, I think, some of the stations worse than others.
1: Yeah, yesterday, our sister station down the hall, 700 WLW, apparently the dude that was hosting, our buddy Steve Hawkins, he had to talk for 45 minutes straight.
0: 45 minutes straight? No, nobody wants to hear that.
1: Nobody. No offense to Steve. We love you, Steve.
0: Yes. I bet you people were begging for the commercials to come on. That's messed up, man.
1: Now, Shroom, it got me thinking.
0: What?
1: If you had to talk about something, one thing, for 45 minutes, like what's one subject that you could just go off on?
0: Okay, listen, honestly, here's the thing with it. My honest answer to that, Sarah, is I don't think I could stick to one topic.
1: You'd hit up like 45 topics.
0: Does that surprise you? Every minute of that 45 minutes would have a different topic in it. So that's my honest answer.
1: Which is really impressive. I mean, what are some of the topics that you could hit up back to back to back like that?
0: Oh, man. Jeez. It's going to be, I don't know. Well, I got a lot of love for different things. You know, I'm a thrill seeker, man.
1: Yeah.
0: I love to hit up. I love roller coasters, things like that. I could go on and on about that. But
1: it's a lot of chatter, 45 minutes straight. Hopefully that does not happen to us here.
0: Yeah. Nobody wants to hear us talking, Sarah, for 45 minutes. You know what?
1: Nobody.
0: Sure they want to hear the music. They want to hear the traffic, those sort of things. And yes, we've got it for you. 1027 WEBN.

0: 1027 WEBN. We're Cincinnati's rock station. It is Shroom and Sarah. Good morning, lunatics.
1: It's going to be a good Wednesday, Shroom. We've got our favorite attorney coming in. Of course, talking about Stuart W. Penrose from the Manila Law Group.
0: Man, I love this segment so much. It is so fun to listen to. Even if you do not have a question for Stuart, I mean, it's still fun to tune in and hear everybody else's questions for Stuart. People come up with crazy scenarios, and maybe some of them that you're going through yourself, and you'll get free advice, or you can call in. You can leave us a talk back as well for Stuart.
1: Exactly. Yeah. If you're listening on that iHeartRadio app, feel free to tap that red mic. Leave a talk back for Stuart so that way we can get back to you or just get you on air and he can give you that free legal advice.
0: It's coming up in the 8 a.m. hour this morning, 1027 WEBN.
2: 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Highway traffic continues to look pretty good. Northbound 75 building just a bit near Kyle's, but no extra time needed out of Erlanger into downtown. Inbound 74 is doing fine. Less than 10 minutes between 275 Colerain and the 75 ramp. Chuck Ingram with traffic.
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0: 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It is Shroom and Sarah. Good morning.
1: Good morning to you. Well, Shroom, you knew this would probably happen. Now we've got drama with cell phones in the classrooms.
0: Of course.
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0: 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Now I'm with it. I'm feeling perky, ready to go.
1: Now, see, that's the Breaking Ben effects room.
0: Oh, I love that band so much. You know, we're on the same page, man.
1: On an international tour right now, but guess what? I'll take him back in Cincinnati anytime they want to visit.
0: Bring it, guys.
1: Also, we've got drama that we got to talk about. Are your kids obsessed with their cell phones?
0: Oh, yes. My daughter, especially. My son spends a lot of time gaming on a computer, Xbox, but
1: yeah.
0: My daughter's on her phone a lot.
1: Uh-oh.
0: She's 16. My son's 12.
1: Now, they're not in school in Indiana.
0: No.
1: But a ban on student cell phone use in these schools is going into effect once they get back into the classrooms.
0: Uh-oh.
1: Everyone's going to be freaking out.
0: How are they going to go about this? I mean, what's the plan?
1: It's a new law. It just went into effect the other day. It's called the Bell to Bell Ban for the upcoming academic year. So now the schools in Indy can choose whether they want the students to leave their phones at home or if they're going to be stored somewhere. So, you know, like when you go to a concert, you got to leave them in a little baggie or something.
0: Yes.
1: I would imagine it would be similar to that.
0: I think that's the way to go about it. I think they should, you know, kids, and being a parent myself, you still would feel comfortable having your kid have their cell phone at school.
1: I get
0: that, being a parent. So you could maybe chat with them or see a snap, like in my
1: anytime
0: case, with my daughter.
1: Anytime you need them.
0: Snapper in between classes, if that's allowed. So they're saying they can get on it, like, in between class? Well,
1: I guess once the day is done. The only exception here is if the kids have some sort of medical emergency.
0: Okay.
1: Ooh.
0: So that's in Indiana. So, but in Ohio, it does say here, you know, at least this is what I heard. I mean, you can't believe everything you read on the internet, but it looks like Ohio law mandates public K-12 schools to prohibit student cell phone use during the instruction day, including lunch and class transitions. That's what it says, but it says schools set their own specific policies.
1: Yeah.
0: Okay, for, you know, extracurriculars like marching band and all that. But I don't know. I think a lot of it is, I think some of these schools are a little bit still kind of liberal on it. And you know,
1: I think they just don't want the distraction in the classroom. They're like, look, you're here to learn and you've got the phone for afterwards. I mean, shroom, we're going to date ourselves here, but we got by with no cell phones in the class.
0: Yep.
1: And I guess we did okay.
0: It was fine. Look how we turned out, Sarah. We're doing great.
1: Everything is fine.
0: It's awesome. I sat next to a guy at class that constantly punched me in the shoulder all math class long. If I had my cell phone, maybe I would have called the police on him.
1: See, no. And you turned out just fine. But whatever your vibe is, there's a mini to match it at I-71 at Stewart or at CincinnatiMini.com.
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0: 1027 WEBN. Good morning. It is Shroom and Sarah. How you doing, Sarah?
1: You know what? I'm excited today, Shroom. We got a lot of cool stuff coming up.
0: Yes, we do. We're going to be out. We'll talk about the Hawksworth again, where you're going to be able to find us. Get the shirt that we're both rocking, the new Western and Southern WEBN Fireworks t-shirt.
1: Get Dude, it free. Looks good on you.
0: Likewise, Sarah.
1: We're twinning this morning.
0: We're so cute. I love it. This shirt has sparkle in it, man. There's actually sparkle. It's so cool.
1: You know what? Yeah, if you hold it up in the sunlight, you're shimmering over there.
0: You know, we have Stuart W. Penrose yes. coming in at 8 a.m., but it's never too early to go ahead, give us a call or leave us a talk back on our free iHeartRadio app. The phone number 513-749-1027. If you want to give us a heads up now on what you'd like to ask Stuart, get to it, man. It's 1027 WEBN. We've got the segment with sports coming in 2 songs.

0: 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It is Shroom and Sarah at the segment.
1: Good morning. Good morning.
2: Here to deliver the bad news from our friend Middletown.
1: Oh, boy. I see Zach Wheeler tied a career high with 14 strikeouts. The man of Middletown, Kyle Schwarber, belts of Major League leading 31st home run of the year. Fills over the Reds 4-1. Wheeler so far snubbed by not being picked to the All-Star team, moves to 9-1, and he said that fueled him last night to be striking out 14. Schwarber went deep on a 3-0 pitch in a third inning.
2: You could feel it, too. Knew it was going
1: to
2: happen.
1: The Reds on the night fanned a season worst 18 times against Philadelphia pitching. Game 2 tonight, 10-1, All-Star Chase Burns on the hill tonight at 7-10.
2: Now, just don't pitch to Kyle Schwarber. Whatever you do,
3: just hit him.
1: Four fingers up, walk him.
2: And say, see ya. Okay.
1: Exactly.
3: That's the better play. Don't hit him, walk him.
1: And in the majors last night, Shohei Ohtani with a milestone in his career, his 300th home run.
2: Wow.
1: The Dodgers in a loss to the Rockies. Ryan O'Hearn of the Pirates, 3 home runs, 10 RBIs by the 6th inning.
3: Dang.
1: He's 17th player ever with 10-plus RBIs in a game.
2: Does he want to play for the Reds? Or
1: Kansas City's Tyler Tolbert tied a Major League mark with 12 hits and 12 with a Major League mark with hits and 12 straight plate appearances. The Yankees strike out 17 times for the second straight game.
2: Damn.
1: An American League record and a loss to Tampa Bay. Frontier League Baseball, even though the Yalls couldn't win. Washington beat Florence 6-2. FIFA World Cup, they take the day off today after yesterday's action. Incredible with Argentina rallying from a 2-0 deficit in the 78th minute.
2: That was a really good game.
1: 3-2. Messi ties things up in the 83rd minute. Enzo Fernandez probably gets himself a statue in Buenos Aires. Winner in extra time. Switzerland advances to the quarterfinals, beating Colombia in penalty kicks. No action today. The quarterfinals matches start tomorrow. College basketball, ESPN 1530's Rick Boring reports, big announcement forthcoming soon about a basketball exhibition event involving the Bearcats, Musketeers, Flyers, and Buckeyes.
2: I'm sat for that.
1: It's about time.
2: Let's do it.
1: It's about time.
3: 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And Seg, did you get this really cool Reds gear that Sarah was showing me this morning?
1: I got that yesterday, and it's incredible. They got the telethon, Thursday night?
2: Yeah, so this will be for the Reds Community Fund to raise money for them. 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
1: There's a Joe Morgan bobblehead.
2: Yeah.
1: You can get a nice hat. There's a winter pullover that looks beautiful. A hood.
2: It's like a hockey sweater.
1: Yeah. And a nice shirt. 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So that's tomorrow night during the baseball.
2: 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But tomorrow, big night for them.
3: 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But, man, great day. We got Stuart W. Penrose coming in soon.
1: How about that?
3: Do you have a question about somebody you might want to sue?
1: I don't have enough. You don't have enough time.
3: Okay. All right.
1: For that.
3: All right. We'll leave it at that.
2: Who are you trying to sue around here?
1: I'll leave you my list there, Shrimp.
3: Okay. Thank you.
2: Okay.
3: It's a long list, apparently.
1: You're not kidding. What time are you guys off? 9?
3: Ten.
1: You'll be on at least till 3 with my list.
3: Oh, my Lord. No, thank you.
1: I'll start writing now.
3: All right. It's
1: 1027 WEBN.
4: 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Just a few slow spots to deal with on the highways this morning. So far, southbound 75, you'll need a couple of extra minutes at the Reagan Highway. Northbound 471 slows a bit, especially that right side of the bridge. And northbound 75 beginning to fill in now between Dixie and Kyle's. Chuck Ingram with traffic.
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0: 1027 WEBN, Shroom and Sarah. And yes, Mario Brothers, Super Mario Brothers. You play it ever?
1: You know what? I used to as a kid. I don't really get into the video games anymore. My husband is obsessed. Yeah. I think he plays about 4 to 5 hours a day.
0: Well, it is National Video Game Day. Is that what it is?
1: I guess so. Yep. Today is the day if you're playing video games. Celebrate a little bit harder.
0: That's just what kids need to hear so they can tell their parents, it's National Video Game Day. I don't have time to unload the dishwasher.
1: Just another excuse.
0: You know, my son, he's 12, and I'll wake up now, and he is still up. I kid you not.
1: He stays up all night.
0: All night long.
1: Oh, he's in for a rude awakening next month.
0: I'll see him before I come in. Exactly. Well, he's doing this. He already kind of felt it this week because he's doing a golf camp out at the Top Golf.
1: Oh, so he had to
0: wake up at 8 a.m. And so he was feeling it on Monday, man.
1: Oh, that's painful.
0: He came home. This is funny. He came home and my wife told him to make the bed. All right. So then I walk into the room to ask him, how was the golf camp? He's laying on the bed. He was asleep. He said, but the funny thing is he woke up, just get in it. He was like, he was pretending that he wasn't asleep. He was like, he's like, his eyes are all bloodshot. He's like trying to put the corner of the sheet over and I'm like, what are you doing? Were you sleeping? No.
1: It's tough being a kid, man.
0: But yeah, when you stay up late, I used to do that. I can't stay up. I used to game online a lot.
1: You don't do it anymore, though?
0: Well, because I get my ass kicked.
1: Yeah.
0: I mean, playing online, Call of Duty.
1: All the 12-year-olds are after you.
0: It's true. Call of Duty is my favorite video game of all time. I played every single one of them. I absolutely love them. But I don't play them online anymore because, I'll spawn in and then I'm instantly sniped from across the map from somebody. It's no fun. I get frustrated. So I like to play video games that have a good storyline to it.
1: Okay.
0: I mean, for people that
1: are... What's a good storyline game?
0: I'll tell you. There's a lot. One of them being, Uncharted. The sole reason, Sarah, that I bought my very first PlayStation was because of the video game Uncharted, which is so good that there's several of them. Just to justify how good the storyline is, they turned it into a movie later with starring Tom Holland and Mark Wahlberg. I remember taking my son to the theater to see it. So, and that's one of those video game movies that was actually good. Let's be honest, there's some of them that are big flops.
1: And the Super Mario Brothers, they had a movie as well.
0: You remember
1: that
0: the one?
1: That was a big one, right?
0: Sure, of course. Today, that's like the biggest of all the video game movies, the new one. But remember the one that starred, what's his name? John Leguizamo. I don't know how to say his name.
1: Sure, yeah.
0: Now, that dude, he played...
1: Whatever you say, Shroom.
0: That came out in the 80s, man. And it was like so terrible, it was good. Now I actually want to watch that one, but
1: Do you think is the best-selling game of all time?
0: That's a good question. I mean, what is it, Grand Theft
1: Auto?
0: Don't
1: look it up. No, don't look it up.
0: I'm
1: going to
0: say Grand Theft Auto. Let's look. What is the...
1: That would be Tetris. With 520 million copies.
0: Oh, dang.
1: Yes. And then Minecraft, I guess, coming in at 350 million copies.
0: All right. Well, that doesn't surprise me.
1: I'm sure there are people listening right now like, what the hell is Tetris?
0: Right. Nah, man. Tetris is a classic, man.
1: Absolutely it is.
0: And real quick, I got to mention this. When it comes to video games, we've got Grand Theft Auto, the new game coming out. I mean, the pre-orders open up on June. We're
1: into July.
0: But it drops in November, man. This game, I saw the trailer for it. Apparently, they spent like $300 million just on the water in the game, like to make it look realistic. You're going to be able to surf on the water. I mean,
1: I can't even wrap my brain around it. People are so smart putting these things together.
0: They really are.
1: More power to them. I can't wait to see all the dudes lined up outside of GameStop.
0: Oh, yeah. Well, you can pre-download it these days, so you don't have to do that. But I've done that.
1: It's too fancy. I want to see the line.
0: I'm with you. 1027 WEBN.

0: Godsmack's Bulletproof, 102.7 WEBN. Good morning. It is Shroom and Sarah.
1: Woo! We've got a jam-packed day today, baby. Are you buckled up?
0: I'm buckled up and ready for Stuart W. Penrose from Manilow Law Group. This fella, he is going to give you free advice.
1: Yes.
0: This is such a great segment. If you don't need advice, it's still, you got to listen. Because what people ask Stuart, it's always entertaining. So, and if you
1: got to tune in. You just never know when you're going to need that free legal advice. That's why our guy is here to help out.
0: 8 a.m. he'll be here. But you can go ahead. Give us a buzz now, 513-749-1027. If you want to go ahead and give us a heads up now, get on the line and get ready for Stuart W. Penrose.
1: Yeah, and then later on today, after we leave the show, Shroom, we're going to be out on the Hawksworth Blood Tour, going to every single Hawksworth location today, handing out all kind of goodies to people that donate.
0: I look forward to this every single year. It's so much fun because, well, it's for such a great cause. I mean, with your donation of blood or platelets, I mean, you can save 3 lives. So I will be donating today myself at my last stop. I figured I should probably push this towards the last stop, which is closer to my house.
1: Exactly. Just it's safe that way.
0: I'm getting up a little earlier now, and, you know, I don't know how that's going to combine with me donating
1: with the alarm?
0: Blood.
1: Yeah.
0: You know, well, I went to bed last night at 8 a.m. We were talking a little bit off the air. I
1: was out. 8 p.m.?
0: 8 p.m. Did I say 8 a.m.? 8 p.m. I went to bed.
1: Which early hours are getting to you.
0: That is early. But I was out hanging out with my daughter. We were doing stuff yesterday, hanging out. And right about 6 p.m., I told her, honey, I can't do this anymore. I got to go home.
1: That's usually when it hits, Shroom.
0: It just hit me like a ton of bricks. We ate something while we were out and about, and then it was just like, crash.
1: So I crashed hard yesterday, too. I get it.
0: She had to drive us home. Luckily, she has her temp, so... You know, she's about to get a real life. So she drove us home, which she's always happy to do. And so I'm like, we had the air conditioner blasted. I'm like sleeping on the drive home, occasionally waking up. Oh, turn left. Wow, watch out. I'm yelling, huh? And yeah, she's like, Dad, calm down. Go back to sleep.
1: Don't run that stop sign, babe.
0: I got this. Anyhow, what we got coming up, Sarah?
1: Well, Shroom, do you think that your wife could pick you up and get you out of a bad situation, like physically pick you up? We're going to talk about it here in a bit on 102.7 WEBN.
2: 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Northbound 75, getting a bit heavier out of Erlanger into downtown. You can add an extra 5 there. And southbound 75 is close to that out of Evendale down to the lateral. Inbound 74 continues to look good. Same for southbound 71 through Kenwood. Chuck Ingram with traffic.
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0: Cincinnati's Rock Station, 1027 WEBN. It's Shroom and Sarah.
1: Good morning. Shroom, how are you handling this early wake-up stuff, by the way?
0: Well, I'm doing okay now. Ask me at about 2:30, Sarah. You can text me, like, Shroom, how you doing? And it'll just be a skull emoji that you get back, I'm sure.
1: I'll take your word for it. At least you're not like this couple, because this is kind of a crazy situation. Making the headlines here locally, this couple had to escape a fire at their two-story house. Oh, no. Now, this happened on New Haven Road in Harrison just before 6 a.m. Now, officials are saying that the guy involved was involved in a car crash a couple of months ago, so he was unable to walk. So how do you think that this guy got out of this burning house up on the second story?
0: I mean, I don't know. Jumped out. Well, he went out the window, I guess. I don't know. Puzzling.
1: Now get this. His girlfriend physically picked him up. Held him, walked him down the stairs, got him out of their house. Everything a success. What? But I'm thinking in my own situation, I'm like, could I save my husband like this? If we were in that situation, could I pick up my 200-pound husband and take him down a couple sets of stairs?
0: I think you could do it. But the question is, some people might be asking, this might be the perfect excuse. Maybe I just leave him there to burn.
1: And also, if you are in this situation, what are you going to save first besides yourselves?
0: Oh, man, I hope I'm never in that situation. But yeah, I've thought that myself. You know, I have like this fireproof safe that's got like a hard drive with some, you know, family photos and things like that. Yeah. Some like your social security cards. But other than that, I would lose everything. I mean,
1: do you think your wife could get you out?
0: I think you know what? She is pretty damn strong. And I think she could.
1: Like in a situation like that where the adrenaline is really going, I'm like, maybe I could pick him up.
0: I don't know. I guess once again, comes back to my mind, would my wife want to? She might be like, boy, this is a chance for me to finally get some silence around here. My husband's always talking nonstop.
1: Maybe she needs a little shroom break. But whatever your vibe is, there's a mini to match it at I-71 at Stewart or at CincinnatiMini.com.
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0: 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We're Cincinnati's rock station, Truman Sarah.
1: And we're going to be joined by our favorite attorney. Of course, talking about Stuart W. Penrose with the Manila Law Group. He's going to be taking your legal questions for free.
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0: 1027 WEBN, Cincinnati's Rock Station. It is Shroom and Sarah, and we are joined by the man from Manila Law Group,
1: yes.
0: Stuart W. Penrose. Yeah.
2: I appreciate the nice introduction, Shroom. I've seen you around for 8 years, however right? long I've been doing this. I've never shared a microphone with you, so.
1: Oh, this is big.
2: Yeah, this is my first time sharing a microphone with you. I'm honored to do it. So,
0: man, it's...
1: Ooh, two dudes sharing a mic.
0: Hey!
1: How exciting.
2: That sounded so weird.
0: That really did.
1: That's how we roll around here. The weirder, the better.
0: I don't like it.
1: Oh, you'll like it when you talk to Stuart a little bit more. He's usually got some good stuff to tell us about.
0: Oh, man, this is honestly, well
2: now
0: of course.
2: Now you're setting the bar too high for me. You got to set
1: deserve,
2: it low so I can jump
1: it.
2: Over it.
1: Look, no, it's worth it.
0: As an outsider who would hear this from home, I absolutely love this segment. I mean,
2: well,
0: this is
2: you.
0: So
1: it's
0: cool.
1: It's awesome, yeah.
0: It's one of the absolute best because, I mean, it's your chance as a listener to get free legal advice from Stuart W. Penrose, the Manila Law Group. It's awesome. And then it's fun for the listener, too. If you maybe you don't need advice, but, man, it's so fun to tune in and just hear what everybody has to ask.
1: Just when you think you've got a big problem, you get to listen to everybody else's and
2: sure.
1: kind of like sit back like, yeah, I guess I'm doing all right.
0: 513-749-1027. That's the number, 513-749-1027, to get on with us and chat with Stuart W. Penrose with Can I Sue? So, man, I'm so stoked you are here. This is fun. I remember the last time I saw you, where was it? Was it at Bogart's or something?
2: Probably, yeah.
0: That was years ago.
2: You're probably in some costume of some sort there. And,
0: I was as Beetlejuice, maybe. There
2: you're Beetlejuice.
1: Sounds
2: right?
1: just
2: you as other
1: like
2: things,
1: Beetlejuice.
2: And, yeah.
0: You know, yeah. It's funny you should say that because two of my biggest influences, Stuart, are Beetlejuice and Pee Wee Herman.
1: Well, you are the perfect
2: explain
1: combo.
2: That.
0: Well, I love Beetlejuice, and I grew up watching Pee-wee's Playhouse. You know,
1: it all makes sense, Stuart.
0: Still have to this day, I have the Pee-wee's Playhouse, the full set, the toys.
1: Now, Shroom, do you play with toys like that?
0: No, I don't play with them anymore, but I do have a few of the characters set up at home. Yeah. Right.
1: We're learning a lot about each other as this week goes on.
0: Yeah, that's one thing that it's kind of funny doing this shift. I get to talk a little bit more. It's weird, you know, but I have someone else to talk to. Now I have two people to talk to. Yeah, I spend a lot of time by myself talking to myself in a way. So then when I'm at home talking to my wife, she just wants me to shut up. Please,
1: well, the
0: honey.
1: More you talk here, the more quiet you're going to start getting at home. So this is a good thing for your marriage.
0: That is totally right. I was exhausted yesterday.
1: She's like, thank God he's on the morning show.
0: Finally shutting up. Oh, man. Anyhow, but Stuart W. Penrose, I know we can't talk about anything personal that I'm going through right now.
2: Sure.
0: I believe, but
1: he is helping you guys out, right?
0: He is, yeah, in a situation that I don't think we can mention anything at this time.
1: Okay.
0: But, right? I don't know how that works, but in the future, maybe.
2: Sure.
0: I don't know. I mean, but things are, you know, proceeding. We haven't, you know, we're getting hopefully to the finish line. You know, look, the bottom line is if you are, and I went through an accident situation with my wife. We'll just say that. And
1: yeah.
0: You don't want to go it alone. I can tell you that much. That's one thing I can say. Don't go it alone. You want professional legal advice like
1: exactly.
0: Stuart W. Penrose.
2: Well, I appreciate that. But absolutely, insurance companies are experts. They know what they're doing. They will work things in a way that's completely favorable to them, not to you. You need someone that can even the playing field and make sure your case is done right. You get one chance to make sure that happens, and that's what we do. At 513-723-1600 at the Manila Law Group.
0: Perfect.
1: And you've been happy with Stuart's services so far,
0: yes.
1: Right, Shroom?
0: Communication's great. Stuart's awesome, man. This is it takes the pressure off you because I mean you're going through a tough time when you go through an accident and
1: it's already scary enough as it is, and that's what they're here
2: and
1: for.
2: You're
1: to make
2: hurt,
1: it less scary.
2: You're hurt, you're unsure, you know. Yeah, there's just a lot of feelings going on and a lot of emotions behind it. And and you're in pain and you're frustrated.
0: Right?
2: So I get it.
0: Yep.
2: I get it.
1: So if you're dealing with something similar to that or whatever you've got going on, you're looking to sue. That's what we're here for today. We've got Stuart till 9 o'clock. Call us up at 513-749-1027.
3: 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Crews continue to work with an accident inbound 74 near Montana. Left side's blocked. The traffic is backing up close to North Bend. Not quite there yet. Southbound 75, brake lights through Lachlan. Southbound 71 off and on slow. Blue Ash through Kenwood. Northbound 471 getting better from Grand. Chuck Ingram with traffic.
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0: 513-749-1027. That is the phone number to call in and get on with Stuart W. Penrose to get free advice. He's always got great advice for you. He's with the Manila Law Group. I saw you just yawn, Stuart. Are you okay?
1: I'm getting my day going. I'm getting with it.
0: Right?
2: How could you be tired around all of Shroom's energy?
1: It definitely wakes you up. It's a very different vibe. It definitely wakes you up and gets you going.
2: Very different type of morning show.
0: Were you up late partying, drinking, having a good time?
1: I've got twin four-year-olds. I was not up late partying.
0: Oh, I didn't actually know that about you. And you got kids. You have twins.
1: Twin four-year-olds.
2: Oh, you'll hear all about them.
0: I know you've mentioned that, but that's nuts. Yeah. My kids are 4 years apart, and I did that for a reason. I can't imagine having twins, dude.
1: I can't imagine going back to the well after having one.
0: Yeah, right.
1: Do all the steps over again. And
2: were you in shock when the doctor was like, "You've got two here instead of one"?
1: I remember we went to for the ultrasound.
2: Yeah.
1: And we didn't know how things were going at the time, whatever. And they're like, she's like, "Oh, no, I see the healthy sack." She goes, "I see two healthy sacks." And then she walks out of the room. This x-ray tech, this ultrasound tech was so cavalier about it.
2: Yeah.
1: My wife and I look at each other, and I'm like, I got really, really logical with myself for a second.
2: You're like, "Wait, did she say two sacks?"
1: Yes. And I said to myself, "Okay, Stuart, think about this here. If it's twins, it's going to be tough initially,
2: uh-huh.
1: but in the long run, you're going to be fine. Might even be better. In the long run, you're going to be fine. If it's triplets or above, walk over to the Big Mac Bridge. You see where this is going?
2: You got to talk yourself off.
1: You're not going to survive. You're not going to survive.
2: Damn. I think you could handle it. You handle tough situations all the time.
1: No. I read the entire internet. The entire internet about triplets and above. And I had to do so. It was probably 95% chance it was just twins. And then we go and it's confirmed just twins. It was just... Okay.
2: See, that's why you don't go on the internet for stuff like that. Just like the post that I'm reading here on 1027 WEBN's Facebook thing that Shroomy just posted. So we got all the details here about calling in for Stuart. And of course, everybody wants to sue because Christopher is no longer here. Someone said, "Can I sue iHeart for firing my mayor?" Stuart, what is your legal advice?
1: I don't have any legal advice over that. I mean, I'm excited for the new show. I wasn't happy with the circumstances either. It is what it is.
2: It's a very unfortunate circumstance.
1: Yes,
2: a lot of listeners on here not very happy.
1: Right? Of course it is. But, you know, he always said, and we all know that's this business.
2: Yeah.
1: Right.
2: He talked about it all the time. Yeah.
1: And, you know, listeners are going to see that in different ways nationwide with different companies. And that's what it is. And you've got to adapt and you've got to roll with it. And, you know, and that's what we're going to do. And That's what it is.
2: Yeah, and if you follow Kid Chris on social media, of course, he has all the details about what happened.
1: Yep.
2: So you can go show him some love on his page. I mean, and of course, we do miss him here all the time.
1: People have every right to be frustrated or upset when their favorite show ends or whatever. But, you know, we're going to create a new show here that's going to be exciting. And we ask everybody gives it a chance.
2: Yes, please.
1: We're going to create a great show for everybody.
2: And no, you cannot sue Shroom and myself. No. You can't sue Stuart for still coming in here.
0: Understand. I mean, we had nothing to do with
2: it. Nothing to do with it.
0: We're just trying. Sarah and I are just trying to keep our jobs. We don't want real jobs. Trust me. I mean, I love this job. It's fun.
2: Shroom, do you love the early alarm? Like, how are you handling that?
0: I mean, I've been waking
1: up pretty early.
0: Yeah. You know, I always said, because I was, when I was hired here 20 years ago, I was on with the Dawn Patrol. I was like an on-air, off-air producer.
2: Yeah.
0: And would write bits and stuff with Eddie, Bob, and all that. And I remember most of the, I would drive an hour from Inglewood, Ohio to come in, and most of the time I was drunk. I'm not saying I was drunk driving, but I was still hungover because those are my younger days. I partied a lot. I don't drink anymore.
2: Times have changed.
0: And it was rough. And I remember when that all ended or whatever. And then Kid came. I'm like, thank God, you know, Kid came out with a bang, man. And then I'm like, I was doing nights. And then they eventually moved me to afternoons. And I'm like, this is it. I've been afternoons. This is where I want to stay. I love this.
2: You're waking up at 8 or 9.
0: I never, ever want to go back to morning hours ever again. That's what I said. And boy, here we are, guys.
2: Joke's on you.
1: Well, I guess for this, they brought back the Dawn Patrol. Here he is.
2: They do love the Dawn Patrol. So you do have a little piece of that every single morning now.
0: I guess technically. It is nuts, man. It's mind-boggling, guys. But I'm grateful to be here. in the short time that I've been doing this week with Sarah, she's like a ray of light, man.
2: Oh, man.
0: I gotta be honest. It makes me feel good. It's a positive vibe. I'll just be honest.
2: Well, thank you.
0: It was tough in those earlier days coming in. I was younger. And I just, I don't know, for whatever reason, I kind of dreaded it, and I don't dread it as much as far as the person I'm with.
2: Aww,
0: I
2: mean, it's just, well, this is the honeymoon phase.
0: Yeah. It's a positive.
1: He is going to start hating the Cincinnati Reds so much in like a month. Man. He's going to put voodoo curses on all your teams, and you know.
0: I hope not. Look, all right, hey. Get your calls in for Stuart. 513-749-1027. It's WEBN.

0: 1027 WEBN at Cincinnati's Rock Station. Hello, who's this?
1: It's Charles.
0: Hey, Charles, how you doing this morning?
1: Not too bad. How you doing, Shroom?
0: All right, it's Can I Sue with Stuart W. Penrose. Do you have a question for Stuart?
1: Yes, I do.
2: What do you have for us this morning?
1: So, quick backstory. Last October, I was assaulted by two men, and I was actually shot in the back of the head.
3: Oh, my God.
1: Bullet graze wound.
2: Oh, my God.
1: This happened in Kentucky, and I was airlifted from Albany to UK Lexington.
3: Okay.
1: Like I said, long story short, that's what happened. I'm still here. Do I have legal rights to pursue restitution from a civil side?
3: Yeah, well, let me ask you some direct questions here. Well, first off, how are you doing? You're talking just fine, so that sounds very
2: promising. It's amazing you're alive, Charles.
3: Yeah, how deep were these injuries, and how's your recovery been?
1: It's been a day at a time. Like I said, I'm still here. I have a very loving and supporting family. My wife's amazing.
3: That's wonderful.
4: Yeah, right.
1: So I had a left orbital fracture floor, multiple abrasions, contusions, gunshot graze wound to the back of the head. I had a perforated left eardrum, which required surgery.
2: Oh, my God.
1: And
2: The
1: pretrial for them is actually tomorrow on the 9th. And I was just wondering what my routes are for, like, a civil suit.
3: Sure. Well, a couple of things before that. I mean, can you give us a little bit of background as to, you know, who these people were, what happened, what led up to this?
1: They were lake friends, old lake friends, obviously now. We had a falling out, words were exchanged, and I hadn't been down to the lake in about 6 months. And my wife and I, we had just got married in Key West, and her birthday was October 12th, so we were down that weekend, and we were riding the Razor ATV, come out of the trailhead, and they walked out in front of me, stopped me, and I thought they were just wanting to talk, and they just started beating me while I was strapped in.
3: Crap.
2: Oh, my Lord. Not good friends.
3: Yeah.
1: No. Jeez. Yeah, that's why I said old friends. But,
2: right. Sheesh.
3: This is hard to hear.
1: After beating me for a minute or two in front of my wife, all strapped in, defenseless, wanting to pull a gun, I felt it press to the back of my head over my left ear, and I thought that was it. And in my head, all I heard was duck. So I ducked down as he fired, and it grazed the back of my head, went up through the roof of the Razor, and I just smashed it, and we got out of there.
3: Wow. Are they charged with attempted murder? What are they charged with?
2: They should be.
1: The guy who pulled the trigger was charged with attempted murder, two times wanton endangerment, first degree with the discharge of a firearm, first degree assault with a deadly weapon, and possession of a handgun by a convicted felon. Go figure.
2: Yeah, wow. No, Charles, it's really a miracle that you're alive, man.
4: Really?
1: It is. And, you know, all glory to God. But the other guy was charged with second degree aggravated assault and two times accomplice to wanton endangerment, first degree discharge of a firearm.
3: Have they been locked up pending their trial?
1: Yes, but they posted bail. The one who actually pulled the trigger, he's on 24-hour house arrest with an ankle monitor. The other guy's on 24-hour house arrest.
3: The judging has been such a problem in some places, letting people out that commit violent crimes, that commit attempted murder, and you get out on bond.
2: Now, this happened in Kentucky, but we deal with those sort of problems in Cincinnati.
3: Right now,
2: and I mean, really everywhere we're seeing these kind of things. Yeah.
3: Yeah.
1: Well, I didn't have it on my bingo card for my lifetime. So.
3: Well, of course not. You don't expect that to happen, especially when from people you know.
2: Mm-hmm.
3: But yeah, talk to the prosecutor. You said that this is tomorrow, the pretrial?
1: Yes.
3: Call the prosecutor's office today. See if you can speak with the prosecutor. They can certainly order restitution as part of the criminal case. You'd want to get a copy. They need to get a copy of all your medical bills to do that.
1: They have all that already.
3: Okay.
1: Yeah, they have all that.
3: Certainly you do have a civil case against them. They're liable for all your damages and, you know, pain and suffering and all that, which is immense. You would get it. You would win in court. You would get a judgment against them. Do these people have a pot to pee in? Are they collectible? I don't know. I mean, it's an intentional act. I mean, it's literally a crime. It was an attempted murder. It's outside of the bounds of insurance. It's not going to be covered by a homeowner's insurance policy or anything. It's how collectible are these people? what assets could you go after? I mean, you would get a judgment, but could you collect on it? I don't know.
1: One's a business owner right in the Richmond area, and then the other guy lives up here in Ohio, and they do quite well. But yeah, that, like, you hit it right on. I've dabbled around with speaking with a few attorneys, and they said since it was an intentional act, insurance will not cover anything.
3: That's correct. That is correct. It's a matter of what's collectible. I mean, you would win. You would get a judgment. You would get a very large judgment, certainly, for something like this. I mean, these are horrible, horrible circumstances.

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8: 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Lionel Messi led the late match charge with his game-tying goal in the 83rd minute.
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8: 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The Swiss advanced by beating Colombia on penalty kicks.
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10: 1027 WEBN. It is Schroem and Sarah and Stuart W. Penrose from Manila Law Group. I am still like, whoa, over that call that we got a little while ago by that guy getting shot in the back of the head. My God.
11: We'll get a crazy one every once in a while that just really just like blows your mind. But that was something.
12: Yes, and Stuart, you probably hear the craziest stories. I mean, just every day doing what you're doing at the Manila Law Group.
11: I hear nuts things all the time.
12: Yeah.
11: All the time. Some of them are legitimate cases, some of them are not.
12: Yeah.
11: But, yeah.
10: I can't even imagine. What a wild job you have. It's just crazy. I
12: mean, so we're glad that you bring some of it to our airwaves every Wednesday.
11: We see so many. I mean, just when you think you've seen everything, you see something different or something unique. I mean, we see small accidents. We see really tragic death cases. We see amputations. We see everything in between. And and we're here to help people out in their toughest of times.
12: Do you guys remember that one lady? This was a few years ago. She tried to sue a certain mac and cheese company because she said it was false advertising on the outside of the container. She's like, it doesn't really take 3.5 minutes. She's like, it's more like 4 or 4.5 because you got to peel back the lid. You got to add the water. Sure. You got to stir it up. She tried to get $5 million out of them.
11: Oh. So what happened?
12: She didn't get anything. They're like, this is crazy. Come on, lady. But do you ever see stuff like that where just people are looking to sue for anything?
11: We get leads in. I mean, I don't actually talk to someone if that's their lead, but we get leads in over ridiculous things all the time. You name it, or, you know, sometimes we'll get people with mental health issues saying just ridiculous or just, you know, crazy stuff to us, or that aliens are coming to get them or whatnot. I mean, we see different things.
10: Those are definitely our WEBN listeners.
11: That was you. Yes. That was you. I know that. But, you know, hey.
10: Oh, yes. Please, aliens, take me to your planet.
11: I mean, it would be entertaining.
10: Well, this is entertaining. Look, I would love to keep talking to you. And look, you can continue to call if you want. 513-749-1027. We are running out of time. But this is truly my favorite segment that is on this morning show. It always has been for the past 8 years. Stuart W. Penrose has been coming in from Manila Law Group. This dude is fantastic. You can count on him for legal advice. Stuart, thank you for coming in,
11: thank
10: man.
11: You,
10: we appreciate it. It is 1027 WEBN.

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0: 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Shroom and Sarah, good morning.
1: Good morning to you.
2: Good morning, guys. Hey, I got a question about the Hossworth bus drive today. Is it today, right?
1: Yes.
2: And you guys are giving away your EBN shirt?
0: Yep.
1: Anyone that donates gets the EBN shirt and the Reds jersey. Plus a shot at winning VIP tickets to the fireworks show.
2: Okay, that's for today only, though, right?
0: Yes, that is correct. Today only. We've got the full schedule of the stops posted up there on these socials. You can schedule it online, hawksworth.org, but you can also just show up. Where are you located at?
2: I'm in the Northgate area. I'll probably go to the Tri-County one. What time will you be up there?
0: I'm going to be over there. Let's check that out here.
1: Let's pull it up real quick. Right. So it looks like Shroom is at Tri-County from 1 to 2 if you want to go see him.
0: Yeah.
2: All right. I'll be there.
0: What's your name?
2: My name's Bob.
1: Bob, very cool.
0: Bob, I am looking forward to meeting you face to face, and maybe you'll end up getting those VIP front row seats for the Western and Southern WEBN fireworks. All right. Thank you so much, man.
2: Really good. All right, man. I'll see you there.
0: See you then.
2: All right. Thanks. Goodbye.
0: All right, and for everybody else listening now, yeah, go to hawksworth.org. You can schedule now or just show up. 102.7 WEBN.

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0: 1027 WEBM. 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It is Shroom and Sarah at the segment.
1: Good morning. Good morning.
2: Here to deliver the bad news from our friend Middletown.
1: Oh, boy. I see Zach Wheeler tied a career high with 14 strikeouts. The man of Middletown, Kyle Schwarber, belts a major league leading 31st home run of the year. Fills over the Reds 4-1. Wheeler so far snubbed by not being picked to the All-Star team, moves to 9-1, and he said that fueled him last night to be striking out 14. Schwarber went deep on a 3-0 pitch in a third inning.
2: You could feel it, too. Knew it was going
1: to
2: happen.
1: The Reds on the night fanned a season worst 18 times against Philadelphia pitching. Game 2 tonight, 10-1, All-Star Chase Burns. On the hill tonight at 7-10.
2: Now, just don't pitch to Kyle Schwarber. Whatever you do.
3: Just hit him.
1: Four fingers up, walk him.
2: And
1: walk
2: say, see ya. Okay.
1: Exactly.
0: That's the better play. Don't hit him, walk him.
1: And in the majors last night, Shohei Ohtani with a milestone in his career, his 300th home run.
2: Wow.
1: The Dodgers in a loss to the Rockies. Ryan O'Hearn of the Pirates, 3 home runs, 10 RBIs by the 6th inning.
3: Dang.
1: He's 17th player ever with 10-plus RBIs in a game.
2: Does he want to play for the Reds? Or
1: Kansas City's Tyler Tolbert tied a major league mark with 12 hits and 12 with a major league mark with hits and 12 straight plate appearances. The Yankees strike out 17 times for the second straight game.
2: Damn.
1: An American League record and a loss to Tampa Bay. Frontier League Baseball, even though the Yalls couldn't win. Washington beat Florence 6-2. FIFA World Cup, they take the day off today after yesterday's action. Incredible with Argentina rallying from a 2-0 deficit in the 78th minute.
2: That was a really good game.
1: 3-2. Messi ties things up in the 83rd minute. Enzo Fernandez probably gets himself a statue in Buenos Aires. Winner in extra time. Switzerland advances to the quarterfinals, beating Colombia in penalty kicks. No action today. The quarterfinals matches start tomorrow. College basketball, ESPN 1530's Rick Boring reports, big announcement forthcoming soon about a basketball exhibition event involving the Bearcats, Musketeers, Flyers, and Buckeyes.
2: I'm set for that.
1: It's about time.
2: Let's do it.
1: It's about time.
0: Sports with Sag. And, Sag, did you get this really cool Reds gear that Sarah was showing me this morning?
1: I got that yesterday, and it's incredible. They got the telethon, Thursday night?
2: Yeah, so this will be for the Reds Community Fund to raise money for them. And if you cannot be there, I have all the information on my socials at SarahLeese128. But you can also head to reds.com/telethon to donate. And yeah, Sig, tell them everything that they get in this really cool box.
1: There's a Joe Morgan bobblehead.
2: Yeah.
1: You can get a nice hat. There's a winter pullover that looks beautiful. A hood.
2: It's like a hockey sweater.
1: Yeah. And a nice shirt. And they got all kind of items that you can bid on and donate to help out baseball, softball, and kids' action and kids' activities at the Reds Community Fund. So that's tomorrow night during the baseball.
2: Charlie Frank and those guys over there at the Community Fund constantly doing good work year-round. But tomorrow, big night for them.
1: Now,
3: all right. It's-

0: 3 days grace with Riots on 102.7 WEBN. You know, I remember that band when they were touring in an old van, an old dirty van, pulling their trailer, hanging out with them when they just released their debut album. I was working up in Dayton for this company at a station that no longer exists, 103.9 The X. And I remember, you know, more than 20 years ago.
1: Yeah.
0: And I just remember, you know, I'm a lot younger then, and I'm like, oh my gosh, I'm in this van with 3 Days Grace. They gave me a beer. And then you fast forward all these years later, they're right there with Shine Down with, you know, having the most number one hits on the rock charts than any other bands.
1: Were you at that concert back in March at Heritage Bank?
0: Yes, 3 Days. Yes. And it just blows your mind. Like, I go back to that moment.
1: Yeah.
0: I thought, but man, this band's great. The first song was "I Hate Everything About You" and whatnot.
1: Put on a hell of a show.
0: But I couldn't have ever imagined that we would be here today where they are. I mean, I don't think they could have even predicted it. It's nuts.
1: I feel like if you're a band or you're a solo artist, you never picture something like that.
0: Right?
1: A sold out arena or a concert venue, wherever
0: it's
1: you're
0: nuts.
1: At. It's got to be the coolest feeling.
0: And Riots is always fun when they perform that. I mean, that really gets the crowd going. Anyhow, yeah.
1: That was
0: love
1: my first
0: live.
1: 3 Days Grace concert
0: nice.
1: Back in March.
0: Yeah.
1: And I'm like, okay, forever a fan now.
0: Yes, I love them, man. Well, we love seeing you lunatics, and I face to face. Hawksworth Blood Center is a place where you can see Sarah and myself today.
1: Yeah, Shroom, don't forget, after the show today, we're heading out. We're on the Hawksworth tour, so stopping by every single location for you while you're out donating blood. I'll be starting at Anderson. Shroom, where are you starting at?
0: I begin in West.
1: Okay, now exactly where is that?
0: I don't know. It says Hawksworth West.
1: Put that in your Google map and hope for the best.
0: You know, that's what I said. So I tell my daughter, you gotta, even if you know where you're going, you just always use Waze or Google Maps. Because you never know. It tells you things.
1: Yeah, if you're like Shroom, it's all very simple. Go check out our socials. We've got all the details, the full schedule posted. And don't forget, if you do donate today, you get the awesome, brand new Woo! Black and gold Western and Southern WEBN fireworks t-shirt, plus a Reds jersey and those delicious chocolate chippers after you donate. I love the cookies that you get when you donate blood.
0: Me too. Oh, they're probably worried about me coming. Like, Shroom's coming. We know he's gone. Gonna be hungry. He's got the munchies. All right.
1: Every single time. And Shroom, coming up, we're going to talk about a scary situation here locally. A burning house.
0: Uh-oh.
1: Uh-huh.
0: Oh, it's nobody I know.
1: It's coming up on WEBN.
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0: 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It's Shroom and Sarah.
1: Good morning. Shroom, how are you handling this early wake-up stuff, by the way?
0: Well, I'm doing okay now. Ask me at about 2:30, Sarah. You can text me, like, Shroom, how you doing? And it'll just be a skull emoji that you get back, I'm sure.
1: I'll take your word for it. At least you're not like this couple, because this is kind of a crazy situation. Making the headlines here locally, this couple had to escape a fire at their two-story house. Oh, no. Now, this happened on New Haven Road in Harrison just before 6 a.m. Now, officials are saying that the guy involved was involved in a car crash a couple of months ago, so okay. He was unable to walk. So how do you think that this guy got out of this burning house up on the second story?
0: I mean, I don't know. Jumped out. Well, he went out the window, I guess. I don't know. Puzzling.
1: Now, get this. His girlfriend physically picked him up, held him, walked him down the stairs, got him out of their house. Everything a success. What? But I'm thinking in my own situation, I'm like, could I save my husband like this? If we were in that situation, could I pick up my 200-pound husband and take him down a couple sets of stairs?
0: I think you could do it. But the question is, some people might be asking, this might be the perfect excuse. Maybe I just leave him there to burn.
1: And also, if you are in this situation, what are you going to save first besides yourselves?
0: Oh, man, I hope I'm never in that situation. But, yeah, I've thought that myself. You know, I have, like, this fireproof safe that's got, like, a hard drive with some, you know, family photos and things like that. Yeah. And some, like, your social security cards. But other than that, I would lose everything. I mean,
1: do you think your wife could get you out?
0: I think you know what? She is pretty damn strong. And I think she could.
1: Like, in a situation like that where the adrenaline is really going, I'm like, maybe I could pick him up.
0: I don't know. I guess comes back to my mind, would my wife want to? She might be like, boy, this is a chance for me to finally get some silence around here. My husband's always talking nonstop.
1: Maybe she needs a little shroom break. But whatever your vibe is, there's a mini to match it at I-71 at Stewart or at CincinnatiMini.com.

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Round of 16 for the FIFA World Cup wrapped up yesterday. Argentina, man, really came from behind and advanced to the quarters. Switzerland did as well. Quarters will start tomorrow in Foxborough. That's going to be France versus Morocco. WEBI.

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3: 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It kills me.

chances are high today with mostly cloudy skies. Well, clouds and sun tomorrow, high of 88. And then we got a chance of thunderstorms rolling in for both Friday and Saturday. That will cool us off a little bit. 1027 WEVN.

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1027 WEVN and the Reds trying to wrap up the first half of Major League Baseball season. They lost to the Phillies last night, 4-1. Game two of that series at home, 7 p.m. start. And we're sending Chase Burns to the mound for the Reds. WEVN, it's Pearl Jam.

morning, the two staff members of the United States men's soccer team were suspended by FIFA from Monday's round of 16 game against Belgium. They didn't explain why. It imposed the discipline on the team manager and U.S. Soccer Federation VP of Security. We may never know. 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

going to be telling the story about how they decided to move forward as a band after Chester's passing. They posted up a teaser for a movie called Unshatter. Now, they didn't tell us when it's coming out, but I have to believe that they wouldn't have posted the teaser if they weren't close to ready to put out the movie, right? WEBN, it's In the End.

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Here's Evanescence.

Twista Sister, wanting to rock 1027 WEBN. Big Hair Wednesday, your favorite hour of the week. I am Shaggy, bringing you my big hair rock and or roll theme, where that means all big hair songs this hour will have rock, roll, or both in the song title. Something else this hour is going to bring you Jason Newsted. You know him, the classic Metallica bass player. He's playing at the Southgate House Revival on July 21st with his Chop House band, so listen to win your tickets this hour to that show. Twista Sister, they just brought you the rock. We gotta have Judas Priest bringing you the roll on Cincinnati's Rock Station, 1027 WEBN.

0: 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Your favorite hour of the week. I am Shaggy, bringing you my Big Hair rock and or roll theme today, where all Big Hair songs this hour will have the word rock, roll, or both in the song title. And that's because yesterday, if you didn't know, it was National Day of Rock and Roll. And when I was doing my homework on ways to celebrate National Day of Rock and Roll, one of the ways they suggested was going to a concert. So here's what I'm going to do. I'm going to help you get to a concert with a free pair of tickets for Jason Newsted and the Chop House Band at the Southgate House Revival on Tuesday, July 21st for their show. And you know Jason Newsted. He's the classic bass player for Metallica and 2009 inductee into the Rock and Roll Hall of Fame. And what's really cool is that Jason is playing this up close and personal show at the Southgate House Revival. So if you want to go for free, I got your shot at free tickets in less than 30 minutes. 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Up next, Dio, he's going to bring the rock and roll, so keep it here to find out which of his songs I'll do that with. 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

D.O. Rock and Roll Children, 1027 WEBN, Big Hair Wednesday. I am Shaggy with my Big Hair Rock and or Roll theme, so all Big Hair song titles will have those words in them. Sammy Hagar turned 79 in October, and even though he's still rocking the stage, I'm wondering if in his older years, Sammy has found a second way to rock, maybe in a rocking chair. I know I'd enjoy one. 1027 WEBN. 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

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I am Shaggy. Rocky National Day of Rock and Roll, one day late, that was yesterday, with my Big Hair Rock and Roll theme today for you. So all Big Hair song titles will have the word rock, roll, or both in them. 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

0: 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I am Shaggy with my big hair, rock and or roll theme today, since yesterday was National Day of Rock and Roll, so all Big Hair song titles will have the words rock, roll, or both in them. And you know, Jason Newsted, he's going to be bringing us the rock and roll to Newport on Tuesday, July 21st, when his band, Jason Newsted and the Chop House Band, rock the Southgate House Revival. 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

0: Registration is closed for the $10,000 World Series of Poker main event underway as the fourth largest field in its history. So it's 9,208 players competing for $10 million top prize from a pool of $85.5 million, the third consecutive year for that specific first prize. That is a ton of scratch. WEBN.
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1: 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Oh.

Well, the Reds have only won a couple games in the last couple of weeks. They're hosting the Phillies for a few. And we're sending Chase Burns to the mound tonight, 7 o'clock start. Catch all the Reds action on our sister station, 700 WLW. Hand grenade pins in every line. Throw them up and let some shine.

Now that NBA free agency is here, everybody's trying to guess where they think LeBron is going to go. And Vegas has the Cavaliers as the number one choice. WEBM, we'll see.

0: Cincinnati Bengals training camp. The rookies will report 2 weeks from Saturday, and then the veterans will follow just a couple of days later, and then practice July 29th through August the 16th. And then those preseason games. Your home for the Bengals is WEBN.
1: Okay, forest animals. Kids are coming to the forest, and it's up to us to make their visit a good one. Sparrow, have you practiced the most popular bird songs for the year?
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1: Catchy. I like it. River, how's the temperature?
3: It's a refreshing 52 degrees, man.
1: I love it. 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
3: He's not here yet, man.
1: He's late every morning. 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

0: Jelly Roll, Need a Favor on WEBN. He is headlining the Rock the Country Festival this weekend in Ashland, Kentucky. He's playing on Friday night. Lynyrd Skynyrd's playing on Friday night. And then Aaron Lewis of Staind will play on Saturday. If you want more information, hit up the WEBN Facebook page. My name is Dent. Looking forward to hanging out with you here this afternoon. Black Sabbath's on the way, Breaking Benjamin. And I'm going to play you Three Doors Down next on EBN.
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There are no World Cup games today. None. I don't even know what to do with myself. I guess I could do some of the things around the house that have kind of piled up over the last month or so while I've been sitting on the couch watching soccer. Doesn't sound that fun, though, does it? Stone Sour, EBN.

0: 1027 WABN. I'm Dent. We've been talking about this. Today's the day. It's the Hawksworth Blood Center's Western and Southern WABN Fireworks T-shirt Blood Drive. 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Both Shroom and Sarah Lee have been out today at various locations handing out those front row tickets. I believe Shroom is in Westchester right now.
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know what? I just heard that Collective Soul are playing Hard Rock Cincinnati. That'll be on Saturday, October 24th. And tickets go on sale Friday for that. My name is Dan. Here's Giovanni and the Hired Guns, 102.7 WE.

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0: 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Metallica just wrapped up their world tour. Their last show was in London. They paid tribute to Ozzy while they were there. Up next, it's their 24-day residency at the Sphere in Las Vegas. That'll start on October 1st. I was just out there. I saw No Doubt at the Sphere. I saw the Wizard of Oz show at the Sphere. And I wish I was going to these Metallica shows because the Sphere is incredible. Those shows are going to be so good. My name is Dent. I'm going to play Creed next on EBN.
1: 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Keep an eye out for debris along eastbound 275 over at Colerain that's got the left two lanes blocked off. Use caution making your way through there. Southbound 75 up to a 10-minute delay between the Lachlan Split and Paddock Road. I'm Eddie Zellick with traffic.
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I just talked to Shroom. He and Sarah Lee have been out all day today for the Hawksworth Blood Center's Western and Southern WEBN Fireworks T-shirt Blood Drive. 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

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Another hot one in Cincy. 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Kenny Wayne Shepherd.

0: 1027 WEBN. So I guess the Brendan Sorsby saga continues. He was the quarterback for the Bearcats last season, transferred to Texas Tech, and then was recently ruled permanently ineligible by the NCAA after he admitted to placing thousands of impermissible sports bets over the past 4 years. Sources apparently told ESPN that the NCAA has now sent a letter of inquiry to Cincinnati. Now, what that means for the Bearcats moving forward, if anything, who knows? But there you go. EBN.
1: 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On southbound 75, there's an accident at the Norwood Lateral, right lane blocked off. About a 10-minute delay from Shepherd Lane. Emergency crews there on scene as well. And looking at a 2-minute slowdown, southbound 75 from Ezra Charles Drive to Fort Washington Way. I'm Eddie Zellick with traffic.
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1: 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An accident now completely cleared away from the roadway, southbound 75 at the Norwood Lateral. Traffic in there still moving a little slow, right around a 5-minute delay from Shepherd Lane. And on southbound 75, accident on the off-ramp to Paddock Road. I'm Eddie Zellick with traffic.
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0: 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Hey, five games until the All-Star break, okay? Game two tonight. 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
1: 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Westbound 275 approaching 74, right lane's blocked from an accident, 15 minute delay from Blue Rock Road. Also a crash on eastbound 275 off on the right shoulder between US 52 in New Richmond and 5 Mile Road. I'm Eddie Zellick with traffic.
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1: 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Westbound 275 approaching 74, right lanes blocked due to an accident, up to a 15-minute delay back from Blue Rock Road. In Ohio, northbound 75, accident on the left shoulder after 275. I'm Eddie Zellick with traffic.
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It's at the Boyd County Fairgrounds. 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
1: 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All lanes blocked off due to an accident southbound 275 between Milford Parkway and State Route 32 in Eastgate. Traffic backed up all the way from Ward's Corner Road and southbound 75, 25-minute delay from Glendale Milford to Paddock Road. I'm Eddie Zellick with traffic.
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0: 1027 WEBN. I just saw that Evander from FC Cincinnati has been named to the MLS All-Star Game for the third consecutive year. That's awesome. Congrats to him. FC Cincinnati are finally back out on the pitch. They have an international friendly against English club Burnley FC this Friday night. Kickoff at 7:30 at TQL Stadium.
1: 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Southbound 75, the entrance ramp from southbound Paddock Road closed off due to construction that will be there through August. Hamilton Cleves Road, road work between US 50 and Harrison Avenue, and Fairfield Road reopened between Harmony and Riggs Road. I'm Eddie Zellick with traffic.
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0: 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My name is Dent. I'm back tomorrow at 2 o'clock. I'll talk to you then. Battle is in next. Have a great night. EBN.
1: 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Southbound 75, the entrance ramp from southbound Paddock Road closed off due to construction that will be there through August. Hamilton-Cleves Road, road work between US 50 and Harrison Avenue, and Fairfield Road reopened between Harmony and Riggs Road. I'm Eddie Zellick with traffic.
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0: It's 1027 WEBN, Cincinnati's Rock Station. What's up? It's Battle. Welcome in to the night show. Dave, what's up, brother?
1: I was hoping I could get some Green Day. Okay. A little nostalgia, some of my favorite bands growing up. So,
0: all right.
1: I think Green Day would go pretty good here.
0: You know what? I think it would pretty much go good here. Appreciate you listening to the new night show. It's 1027 WEBN, Cincinnati's Rock Station. I want

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1: When is it appropriate to honk at someone? Hey, what's going on? It's Battle. So I was sitting there at the light as I was heading into work, and all of a sudden the light turned green. And of course, I was just there. And all of a sudden, bah! As soon as the light turned green, I was like, yo, the light just turned green. Chill. So let me ask you, when is the appropriate time to honk at somebody? Hank, what is that for you, man?
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1: So is that you that honked at me today or not? 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I'm just kidding. 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

0: 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What's going on? It's Battle. Now, here's the deal. 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And I'm actually going to be dropping a bonus episode tomorrow. 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